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But presenting their societies as desirable to the profane so that you'll go knock on the door and say, hey, can I be a member?

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When you love such a wide range of styles.

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2: 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Channel 5.

Patty came by on her way. Say she had a word to say about things today.

Pak, dinding Bogor. Pak, utopo pak pak ping patah. 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Utopo pak pak.